0: Hi, friends. It's your girl, Madison. It's June 25th, and it is National Handshake Day. My father always taught me to shake hands nice and firmly. You don't want a floppy fish little handshake, do you? Now, when it comes to secret handshakes, I have a couple of those, too, but those are with my kids.
1: From the KGR Newsroom, I'm Jared Cirillo. U.S. Senator Tim Sheehy is speaking out about the heated meeting between President Donald Trump and some Senate Republicans. The Montana Republican is among those who met with Donald Trump behind closed doors on Capitol Hill. Sheehy says things inside the room got, quote, lively after Trump told reporters he doesn't like a few people in the room. Reports said Trump was unhappy at the GOP senators who supported an Iran War Powers Resolution that passed. Police in Helena are seeking the public's help in a search for a missing teen boy. HPD says 15-year-old Roman Hughes was last seen Tuesday night at the skate park. Police describe him as 5'9", 140 pounds. They say he may be riding a black mountain bike. Another round of rain showers and thunder by daybreak, with mostly cloudy skies, a morning low of 55. Still a chance for showers and thunderstorms Friday, with a high of 75. I'm Jared Cirillo, KGR News.
2: Step right up, step right up. Experience the Wobble Wagon. 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

0: Love it up on you and playing all of your favorite music. That's what we're all about here. Madison is my name. You can find me online at Madison on Air. Want to wish a happy birthday to Carly Simon. If you can believe it, 83 years old. You're so vain. All right, I promise I won't sing it. Makes me think of How to Lose a Guy in 10 Days. But you know the controversy, right? Who was that song really about? Supposedly, it was about someone she was in a relationship with. Do you think it was Warren Beatty? It could be.
1: From the KGR newsroom, I'm Jared Cirillo. An investigation is ongoing in Butte after a vehicle struck and seriously injured a pedestrian and then crashed into a Subway restaurant. The incident happened yesterday morning at the Subway on South Montana Street in Butte. Police said the vehicle was traveling south when it struck a man and then crashed into the storefront. The pedestrian is hospitalized. Thursday, marking the 150th anniversary of the Battle of the Little Bighorn in Montana, in 1876, Civil War hero George Custer made his last stand at Little Bighorn River. The general led his 225 troops into what he thought would be a quick battle. Instead, over 3,000 Sioux and Cheyenne Indians annihilated them in about 2 hours. Another round of rain showers and thunder by daybreak, with mostly cloudy skies, a morning low of 55. Still a chance for showers and thunderstorms Friday, with a high of 75. I'm Jared Cirillo, KGR News.
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0: Nobody else is playing that. We play the best variety of music. We do. If you find yourself sitting around a lot, needing a little bit more exercise, try the 5-minute exercise snack routine. No, doesn't involve actual snacks. It's just a little exercise snack. A recent study out of Columbia said if you take 5-minute walks every hour, you can counteract the harmful effects of sitting for a long time. So if you have a desk job, get up and move your feet once an hour for 5 minutes.
1: 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Through triumphs and trials, America has remained a beacon of hope. 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Happy 250th United States of America. 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

0: If you are looking to move, how about a little town in Wisconsin? Fond du Lac. Anything that says fondue in the name, I am so on board. 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

0: Thursday. Thank you so much for being here. I am Madison. 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He shared that the surgery took place a couple weeks ago. He's already feeling better. Thank goodness.
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0: Have you finally broken down and watched all of the Taylor Sheridan dramas? Yellowstone, Landman, what about Dutton Ranch? Season one dropped of Dutton Ranch was just kind of the spinoff to Yellowstone, and it was just renewed for season two. Paramount Plus just announced it. Yes, yes, yes. Plus, the two episodes remaining in the first season, oh, those dropped this week too. You're welcome.
1: Step right up, step right up. Experience the Wobble Wagon. Pulls to the left, drifts to the right, and don't miss the bouncing finale.
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0: Rock and steady with the Whispers. Got Def Leppard coming up. Suzanne Vega, DNA, heading out to Tom's Diner and Bar. 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

0: 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What a great song. Probably one of my all-time favorites for Sting of the Police.
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0: 1985, from the soundtrack of the movie of the same name, a big song to this day, some 41 years later for John Farr and St. Elmo's Fire.
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0: Ace of Base, one of four hits with that great band and All That She Wants. All I want to do is play some great music for you, and we're doing just that. Something you want to hear, drop me a line on socials. Hit me up here in the studio. Cullen Hay, Men at Work, taking it down under from late 1981 to sing for you next.
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2: KGR Helena Weather. Continued chances for rain, showers, and thunderstorms today, tonight, and tomorrow. We'll see mostly cloudy skies, a high of 80, down to 55 for the morning low. Friday's high, 75 degrees.

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0: I guess. That's why they call it the blues. Sir Elton John, Madonna, Phil Collins, and a great one from the Greg Kinn Band right around the corner.
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5: KGR Helena weather. Continued chances for rain, showers, and thunderstorms today, tonight, and tomorrow. We'll see mostly cloudy skies, a high of 80, down to 55 for the morning low. Friday's high, 75 degrees.

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0: 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Great remake, Smash Mouth, and I'm a Believer.
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5: KGR Helena Weather. Continued chances for rain, showers, and thunderstorms today, tonight, and tomorrow. We'll see mostly cloudy skies, a high of 80, down to 55 for the morning low. Friday's high, 75 degrees.

See? Nah. It's Friday. We're on the threshold of the weekend. What you have to do is take this time before you go into work or whatever. Take a couple deep breaths. Take it easy.

0: Tom Petty, it's TC. We have World Cup soccer fever, or should we call it football, in the United States of America. USA game against Turkey really didn't count, so who cares about the outcome, because USA have already moved on to the next round. So I just want to know, how far are they going to go? We're going to hear REO Speedwagon from the Belly Rubber File coming up.
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6: KGR Helena weather. Continued chances for rain, showers, and thunderstorms today, tonight, and tomorrow. We'll see mostly cloudy skies, a high of 80, down to 55 for the morning low. Friday's high, 75 degrees.

0: Not exactly silence, but I hope you enjoyed the close to silence when Cyndi Lauper was going time after time. It's TC. We're going to hear something from the finger snapping file coming up. How many songs do you know that feature finger snapping? One of those will be next.
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3: 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This makes up for me showing up drunk to the father-daughter dance. Mama don't dance and your
4: daddy don't rock and roll. 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
1: And now, from the palatial Bob and Sherry Dancing Studios, it's Bob and Sherry.
5: Oh, it is Friday.
6: Finally.
5: Bob and Sherry.
6: Yes. Finally.
5: I'm excited, though, because on Fridays, we have the People's Movie Critic. And sometimes he's reviewing a movie that's like either like super scary and I know I'm not going to see it, or maybe it involves some kind of sports feel good thing. But this week he is reviewing a movie that we're all going to want to see. Toy Story 5. This is one of those movies that it doesn't, if you're a kid, Toy Story is for you. If you're a parent, a grandparent, a sibling, Toy Story is for you. Like, it's just, it's turned out
7: it's
5: to be
7: everybody.
5: The most beautiful little franchise, hasn't it, Lamar?
7: It has. They know what they're doing, and they continue to do it well. Really good.
5: And from everything I've read, and we'll wait for the People's Movie Critic, and of course we never have spoilers, but from everything I've read, Toy Story managed to figure out how to tell a story about toys and technology that was not like some screaming diatribe, right?
7: No, it didn't. It gave room for technology to have its place and things, but it also encouraged actual play between kids. And it's really good. As a parent, if you're a young parent, this is really sort of a wake-up and a blueprint to what you're facing. Yeah, really good.
5: I can't wait for this review. So that's coming up in 1 hour right here. And I have a question for you guys.
6: Yeah.
5: And think about it. So something that I've seen coming up a bunch on the internet in the collective discourse is that the spell, the celebrity worship, celebrity obsession spell has finally quietly sort of been broken, or maybe collapsed is the better word. It's not that we still don't have celebrities, we do, but the feverish celebrity worship that has dominated American culture for the past 30 years, that fever seems to be breaking. And so I read that and I thought, really though, but is it? And I think it might be. I think it might actually be starting
6: to
5: break.
6: Why do you think that?
5: Well, because I spend a lot of time online, right? And more and more and more, I'm seeing conversations that are between people about life, and less of somebody like Gwyneth Paltrow, who has really stepped in it recently, but somebody like Gwyneth Paltrow who could go online and talk about putting like a 10-year-old stained coffee filter on her face, and it would get a million pieces of engagement, mm-hmm. and people would be talking about it. I'm seeing, like, on some of the social platforms, celebrities are having a hard time even gaining traction. People are suspicious, tired, cynical, and just shouting it down. And you know, I don't think it's a bad thing if that fever breaks.
6: Yeah, I can't see how it would be a bad thing. No.
7: No, it wouldn't.
5: Like, for example, this was yesterday afternoon. Because it's Amazon Prime Day, let me rephrase that. I don't know when Amazon Prime Day is, because all I'm getting is, it's Amazon Prime Day, it's coming. Are you planning for Prime Day? No, I'm not. I wasn't planning for Prime Day at all. But do you know what I mean? Like, you've heard about it so much, you're not even sure when it is. Maybe it was today, maybe it's tomorrow, maybe it's yesterday. I don't know. But anyway, in my news feed, click here to see what's in Cindy Crawford's Amazon Prime Day cart. Hey. Yeah, I don't care.
6: Don't you feel like it's a big scam? Don't you feel like the Prime Days, they may have raised the prices a little while ago and nobody noticed, and now it's Prime Days, and hey, we are lowering prices.
5: Well, and they want you to, because a lot of it will be impulse buy. Like, you'll go, oh, let me see what's on sale for Prime Day. Oh, my goodness. Is that a pick one? Is that an air fryer for $24? You put it in your cart. Well, let me see what else is out there. And you end up impulse buying a bunch of stuff, which I'm trying to break that mindless scrolling habit.
6: Mm-hmm.
5: And I don't care what's in Cindy Crawford's cart. In fact, name the famous person, even someone I'm a really big fan of. I don't care what's in their Prime Day cart.
6: What's in Bruce Springsteen's cart?
5: Bruce Springsteen doesn't have a cart on Amazon Prime because he's Bruce Springsteen.
6: That's true.
5: I don't care what's in Cindy Crawford's cart. You know why? Because whatever is in Cindy's cart is not going to turn me into Cindy. And I know that. And I also don't have Cindy Crawford money to be putting, you know, Peruvian snail mucus under my eyes to see if that does a damn thing. That's
7: true.
5: People more and more are having this attitude like, yeah, that's great for you, Gwyneth or Cindy or whoever. But I got student loans and bills. I think the fever's breaking. We'll see.
6: So. I agree with that. But,
5: and like I said, would that be the worst thing?
7: No, it would not. Absolutely would not be the worst.
5: We got morons in the news. We have the People's Movie Critic. We have comedian Larry Dean. We have Charlie King with your Zippy Zodiac because it is Friday on the Bob and Sherry Show.
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0: I went, but yeah, but he goes, no. He says, I've reached the point in my life I don't do things I don't want to do. That's it. And he said, and I don't make any apologies for that. And I was like, man, I need
1: to be. I wish I could do that.
0: I need to be.
2: Wish I could
0: like
2: be that way.
0: This.
1: Yeah, we can't.
2: One of my many favorite things are the people that lecture me. You need to say no. No, not to me right now that I'm asking something of you. I need something from you and you can't say no. But you need to say no to other people. Yeah. Start saying no, but not to me. But to other people, say no. It's the, hey, Holly, we feel you, girl. We're going to leave you alone. It's the Bob and Sherry Show.
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2: From the KGR newsroom, I'm Jared Cervello. U.S. Senator Tim Sheehy is now launching a legal fight against an Idaho ammunition manufacturer. The Montana Republican says he was injured twice in the last year when his guns misfired while using cartridges from Lewiston-based Freedom Munitions. Sheehy says he was injured in the fall of 2024 and again in 2025 while using the ammunition for target shooting at his ranch in Meagher County. Sheehy claims the company sold a defective product. Employees at Glacier National Park are unionizing in response to President Donald Trump's massive cuts to the U.S. Park Service last year. Workers at the park and 11 other National Park Service sites across the West have voted in favor to join the National Treasury Employees Union. Today, a chance for rain showers and thunderstorms, a high of 77 degrees. I'm Jared Cervello, KGR News.
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2: This is a nightmare that you just would never want to have happen to you. And unless they are prescription sunglasses and you bought the frames from Chanel, like, or whatever, I don't understand. This happened at Camp Edison. It's a campground in California. A man accidentally dropped his sunglasses into one of the camp toilets.
3: Oh.
2: And he tried to retrieve them.
3: Oh.
2: And he fell in. He fell in, and they had to do, and it's a, you know, these campground toilets, like, it's a little hut, and you go in, and it looks like a toilet, but it's really just a seat over a hole that leads to a tank full of chemicals,
3: mm-hmm.
4: yeah.
2: and waste. He fell into the tank full of chemicals and waste. He's lucky. He's very lucky because first responders got him out. It took about 15 minutes. He did have to be hosed down, which is the only unsurprising thing here. They said the fire department hosed him down. I'm not. How many showers would it take before you?
3: I never. No. No. I just. I'm not even sure. I mean,
2: I don't even know if he got his sunglasses. Like, all of that. I'm so paranoid about this kind of stuff that when I'm in these kind of national park and state park bathrooms all the time. I walk in. I lock the door. I put everything I'm carrying on the floor by the door. So that there's no chance that my phone, sunglasses, keys, or water bottle is even anywhere near that thing, because I'm not going, even my phone, my beloved lifeline, would you, what are you going in after? Not even my car keys. What are you going in after?
3: The phone would be the only thing that I could think about, you know, that you would try for, because you've got all the information. You've got so much there. The sunglasses, I think I could
4: let go.
3: It's in the cloud.
2: Here's the thing, Max. The sunglasses are, there's a chance they're going to float for an instant. And you could reach in and maybe swipe the glasses. Your phone's going down. Gravity.
3: Yeah, because of gravity.
2: Your phone's going down like the Titanic.
3: Yeah.
2: Okay, it's going down. Do you really want to go down with it?
4: Listen,
2: this man,
4: my
2: is
4: sunglasses
2: fine.
4: Would be prescription sunglasses, and it's expensive. There's no doubt about it. But they're replaceable. I swear to you, they are replaceable.
2: They are so replaceable.
4: Yeah.
2: And it's because it's not just, I don't want to fish my hand around in there, but I don't want to fall in. And people do. They do. And this man did, and he's fine. But just, can't even think about it. It's the Bob and Sherry Show.
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6: Townsend Weather, we're going to have some PM thunderstorms today with a high of 76 on the overnight down to 52. And then tomorrow, a little bit cooler and mostly cloudy skies, with a high of 63, and that's Townsend Weather.
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0: The Montana Department of Transportation is now asking for some help from the public, asking for input on new updates for the state's stormwater management program. The updates are aimed at curbing pollution and protecting local waterways. A 30-day public comment period opens Monday and will last through the end of July. The River Weed Rodeo is returning to the Middle Fork of the Flathead. Participants will be floating the river by raft and hand-pulling invasive weeds from a 40-mile stretch of the river. The long-running conservation tradition has been going strong since 2003. Your weather forecast calls for a chance of rain showers and thunderstorms from today right on through much of Saturday. Today's high 77, the overnight low 51, cooler Saturday with a high of 66. I'm Jared Cirillo.
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1: From the KGR newsroom, I'm Jared Cervello. U.S. Senator Tim Sheehy is now launching a legal fight against an Idaho ammunition manufacturer. The Montana Republican says he was injured twice in the last year when his guns misfired while using cartridges from Lewiston-based Freedom Munitions. Sheehy says he was injured in the fall of 2024 and again in 2025 while using the ammunition for target shooting at his ranch in Meagher County. Sheehy claims the company sold a defective product. Employees at Glacier National Park are unionizing in response to President Donald Trump's massive cuts to the U.S. Park Service last year. Workers at the park and 11 other National Park Service sites across the West have voted in favor to join the National Treasury Employees Union. Today, a chance for rain showers and thunderstorms, a high of 77 degrees. I'm Jared Cervello, KGR News.
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1: And listen, how you spend it, that's your business. 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
3: Good news. Good news. Hooters restaurants. You know what I'm talking about? Hooters?
4: No, never heard of them. What exactly is that?
1: Okay. What's the basic concept?
3: Here's what Hooters says. Hooters says, we have been thinking about Hooters wrong. Okay? The restaurant chains now, they're wanting to push to reshape their image. They want Hooters to be considered like a neighborhood restaurant and less like that provocative reputation that they seem to have built. They want to be more welcoming to families. I'm sorry. You've named it Hooters. You've put women in hot pants and terrible hose. I mean, what are we doing?
1: And are they, did I just understand you to say that they're, that the corporate entity that owns Hooters is also blaming us for getting it wrong?
3: Yeah. And listen, the CEO, now I guess I thought maybe this is a new CEO. He has been with the chain since like 1983. So he's been around. But here's what he's saying. His name is Neil Kiefer. And he's saying, look, this is a neighborhood place that many families frequent and singles and couples. And he described, this is how he describes Hooters. It's a beach-themed place. And it's centered around the Hooters girls, of course, but good food and being an easy place to relax. Okay, let me stop you on the good food. This whole wings thing. I don't think their wings are that great. Max, you're a wings person. Have you ever ate a wing?
4: No, I never had one there. I'd have no idea, Lamar.
3: I thought maybe when your mom and dad back when they came to town, maybe you said, this is the family restaurant. Let's go to Hooters.
4: Can I tell you something? So a friend of mine said, hey, we get this ball game. We got a big game. We got a group of people together, and we went to this restaurant. And I said, okay, fine. We're all going to meet there. All right, fine. Okay, we go meet there. It's called Twin Peaks. And I went, well, it's named after the TV show, right?
3: See, that's what I thought. I swear to you.
4: I felt like such an innocent. Because I went in and went, okay. Okay.
3: We passed by that. We've got one in Greenville, and we passed by Twin Peaks a few times. And I told Carla, I said, should we stop there and eat at the restaurant? She goes, do you understand what that means? And I was thinking it was like, you know, skiing on the mountains or something. I did not realize. And she says, no, it's like Hooters. I said, oh, okay. Nah, we won't be going there.
1: We're gonna sit down with you later after the show and talk to you about the tilted kilt, okay? Because it's the weekend and I don't want you to get in trouble. It's the Bob and Sherry Show.
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6: Townsend Weather, no sunshine in sight till Tuesday. Even some PM thunderstorms today with a high of 76, 52 on the overnight, and then 63 for your Saturday with mostly cloudy skies. That's Townsend Weather.
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2: From the KGR newsroom, I'm Jared Cirillo. The Montana Department of Transportation is now asking for some help from the public, asking for input on new updates for the state's stormwater management program. The updates are aimed at curbing pollution and protecting local waterways. A 30-day public comment period opens Monday and will last through the end of July. The River Weed Rodeo is returning to the Middle Fork of the Flathead. Participants will be floating the river by raft and hand-pulling invasive weeds from a 40-mile stretch of the river. The long-running conservation tradition has been going strong since 2003. Your weather forecast calls for a chance of rain showers and thunderstorms from today right on through much of Saturday. Today's high 77, the overnight low 51. Cooler Saturday with a high of 66. I'm Jared Cirillo.
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0: So Pisces, there are small improvements to your daily routines that create surprisingly big results. So this is a healthier habit that you take up. This is a better work schedule or more supportive workplace dynamics that could make everyday life feel easier and more enjoyable.
1: You know what? This is not a bad week. I know around these parts, Lamar's going to talk less or more. He's talking more. Lamar's talking more. Doc's doing less, and we're all riding Max's coattails into a glorious future.
2: There we go.
1: A glorious future where, as I wrote down, my life will start to feel less heavy financially. Cannot wait. Let's get that posted up at bobandsherry.com. We'll share it over to our Facebook. And the Horoscope Vault, Charlie's podcast, oh, so good. Also, you can schedule a private reading because the more detailed Charlie can go on your chart, more detail that reading is going to be. And she can set that up for you privately, and you can do that through the Horoscope Vault. Charlie, have a great weekend. This is the Bob and Sherry Show.
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2: From the KGR Newsroom, I'm Jared Cirillo. Employees at Glacier National Park are now forming a union in response to President Donald Trump's cuts to the Park Service last year. Workers at the park and 11 other National Park Service sites across the U.S. West voted in favor of joining the National Treasury Employees Union. The parks voting to unionize are part of the National Park Service's Intermountain Region. Workers voted 317 to 11 in favor of joining the union. U.S. Senator Tim Sheehy is launching a legal fight against an Idaho ammunition manufacturer. The Montana Republican says he was injured twice in the last year when his guns misfired while using cartridges from Lewiston-based Freedom Munitions. Sheehy says he was injured while using the ammo for target shooting at his ranch in Meagher County. He claims the company sold a defective product. I'm Jared Cirillo, KGR News.
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2: KGR, Helena Weather. We'll keep chances for rain, showers, and thunderstorms in the forecast from today through the overnight hours and even into much of Saturday. 77 for the high today, 51.

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1: From the KGR Newsroom, I'm Jared Cirillo. The Montana Department of Transportation is now asking for some help from the public, asking for input on new updates for the state's stormwater management program. The updates are aimed at curbing pollution and protecting local waterways. A 30-day public comment period opens Monday and will last through the end of July. The River Weed Rodeo is returning to the Middle Fork of the Flathead. Participants will be floating the river by raft and hand-pulling invasive weeds from a 40-mile stretch of the river. The long-running conservation tradition has been going strong since 2003. Your weather forecast calls for a chance of rain showers and thunderstorms from today right on through much of Saturday. Today's high, 77, the overnight low, 51. Cooler Saturday with a high of 66. I'm Jared Cirillo.
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0: It's Goo Goo Dolls along with Tim sliding through your Friday. You know, there are 95 million households in the U.S. that have pets, and it turns out it has a positive effect. See, paw, and anyway, the health benefits even have a name. They call the health benefit name the pet effect. And some of the benefits: improved mental health, reducing loneliness, of course, improved mood, reduce effects of Alzheimer's and dementia. That's a great one. Greater cognitive and brain health, and an increased sense of purpose. Our house will never not have a dog. It's way too quiet. I gotta have my fur baby running around the house and jumping up in my lap at nighttime. I just couldn't live without it. Music from Queen, that's coming next.
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9: KGR, Helena Weather. We'll keep chances for rain showers and thunderstorms in the forecast from today through the overnight hours and even into much of Saturday. 77 for the high today, 51 for the overnight low.
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0: Hey, that's burning for a long time. That's the eternal flame. It's the Bengals along with Tim. If you got to host some kids for the summer at some point for a party, another snack treat option is coming out this summer. Oreo bringing back fan favorites. The company quietly released Cinnamon Bun Oreos. 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So why do they bring these things out that we love them and then they take them away? 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I don't know why companies do that, but I guess they like to tease. But the Cinnamon Bun Oreos will be back for a limited time only. Music from Aerosmith, that's coming up next.
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0: So what's up? It's 4-9 Blondes along with Tim. New poll out of 500 parents of college-bound high school seniors and 500 parents of current college students. They reveal the struggles they face in funding higher education. It finds that the average parent has saved nearly, give or take, $37,000. The average parent? Oh, I'm way below average on this. Way below $37,000 to send their kid to college. Only a third have saved enough to fully cover it, but parents are more concerned about their child starting adult life with debt than they are about going into debt themselves. So, yeah, we want our kids to get a fresh start when they head out, but I'm just wondering, Allah, do they have home college schooling? I'm asking for a friend.
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1: KGR, Helena Weather. We'll keep chances for rain showers and thunderstorms in the forecast from today through the overnight hours and even into much of Saturday. 77 for the high today, 51 for the overnight low.

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0: 2026 class of the Rock and Roll Hall of Fame gets Billy Idol later this year. It's White Wedding. It's Tim. And if you're a coin collector, heads up, you probably already know this, but just in case you missed it, you might want to pay a little bit more attention to the quarters this summer as the U.S. Mint is releasing 250,000 special 2026 Declaration of Independence quarters featuring a unique July 4th privy mark, whatever that is, and they'll be mixed randomly into circulation nationwide ahead of the 4th. The commemorative coin, part of the larger series celebrating America's 250th, including five quarter designs and additional anniversary-themed dimes, nickels, half dollars, and pennies also being minted as part of the celebration. I thought they got rid of pennies. So they're putting out special pennies. I don't know. I don't know where you're going to use a penny, but it's been so long since I've had any change, let alone seeing anyone use change. Will anyone notice?
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0: From the wall, it's Pink Floyd. My name's Tim. Thanks for doing a Friday with me. Time to look at the movie news. In fact, a couple of new movies hitting theaters today. DC Studios' Supergirl. And also the latest Jackass film called The Best and Last. Industry experts say that neither one of those films will unseat the current box office champion Toy Story 5, which is setting all kinds of records. The Pixar film, already over $175 million in the U.S. alone, and worldwide over $328 million. Yeah, it's bringing in the cash. Maybe Toy Story will get a challenge with a new Minions and Monster film. That comes out just ahead of the 4th, and that is coming out next Wednesday. So, just keep that in mind. Toy Story 5 still rocking it at the box office, and also new Supergirl. We'll see how that does. There's your Hollywood update with music coming from Tom at Two Tone. And we're going to do Rob Thomas and Santana coming up next for your workday.
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8: KGR, Helena Weather. We'll keep chances for rain showers and thunderstorms in the forecast through the overnight hours and even into much of Saturday. 51 for the overnight low.

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0: Mwah-ah-ah. It's the Shadows of the Night. Pat Benatar, it's Tim. And the money situation, yes, the jackpots, the Mega Millions is up to $489 million tonight. And tomorrow night, the Powerball, $348 million. And the one-hit wonders, at least in the U.S., Dexy's Midnight Runners is up next.
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It's Naked Eyes. It's Tim. We got a Friday going here with music on the way this hour from Sheila E. We got Aerosmith and a classic from Queen is later kicking off this hour with the Jake Isles Band.

0: Yeah, we're coming together on a Friday. It's Tim. Thanks for hanging out with me today. And it's time to hit a few more celebrity birthdays for today, June 26th. They include Terry Nunn, lead singer of Berlin. She's 67 today. And Berlin, they had several alternative chart hits. But this, of course, their big breakout worldwide number one hit from the Top Gun soundtrack, Take My Breath Away in 86. Chris Isaak turning 70 today. He had a number six pop hit in 1990 with Wicked Game. Of course, that had a little help from the supermodel Helena Christensen, who appeared in the video, which got some heavy airplay back on MTV. Remember, it was in black and white, and they're like slow dancing, if you will, on a deserted island. Patti Smyth, at least I think it was deserted, except for all the camera crew there. Patti Smyth, she's turning 69, lead singer of the band Scandal. They had a top 10 hit in 84 with The Warrior. She had a number two hit with a duet with Don Henley in 92 with Sometimes Love Just Ain't Enough. Sean Hayes is turning 56. He played Jack on the NBC series Will and Grace. Chris O'Donnell, he's turning 56. He played Buddy in Fried Green Tomatoes, Robin in Batman Forever and Batman and Robin, and he also played G. Callen on NCIS Los Angeles. Nick Offerman, I think he's a very funny man. He's 56. He played Don Fitzgerald in We're the Millers, Deputy Chief Hardy in the 21 Jump Street movies, and Ron Swanson in Parks and Recreation. And Nick's co-star on that, Aubrey Plaza, is turning 42. She played April on Parks and Rec. And she also played Harper Spiller on The White Lotus. And if you're celebrating either today or for the weekend, congrats on that, with music coming from Tone Loc, and we'll do Aerosmith. They are coming up next.
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9: KGR, Helena Weather. We'll keep chances for rain showers and thunderstorms in the forecast through the overnight hours and even into much of Saturday. 51 for the overnight low.

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0: One of the few pop songs that end with a gong. It's Queen. It's Tim. It's time for me to go. Thanks for doing a Friday with me, with music coming from the Cranberries next. Have a spectacular weekend.
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0: Survivor, can't hold back. It's Ryan Chase. We have a very important public service announcement today. We need everyone to really take this to heart. There's a guy who dropped his sunglasses into a vault toilet at a campsite near Shaver Lake. He looked down into that dark abyss and made the absolute worst decision a human being can make. He climbed in after them. Spent 15 minutes trapped in a sewage tank before firefighters pulled him out. Had to be fully decontaminated. And we can only assume the sunglasses were not worth it. Officials are asking everyone to please just let it go. Whatever falls in the toilet, it is gone forever. And that is a gift, not a tragedy. Some things are not worth retrieving, and this was definitely one of them.
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4: KGR, Helena Weather. We'll keep chances for rain showers and thunderstorms in the forecast through the overnight hours and even into much of Saturday. 51 for the overnight low.

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0: Billy Joel and Moving Out. I'm Ryan Chase. If you're on a farm, you're going to love this. There's a British company that just broke the world land speed record for a tractor. Their Fast Track 2 tractor just hit 153 miles per hour, which is faster than most of us have ever driven anything in our entire lives. They crammed over 1,000 horsepower into a 5-ton machine, built a 3D printed exhaust system that handles temperatures hotter than a volcano, and gave it the aerodynamics of a bullet train. When it came time to stop this absolute beast, they used heavy-duty disc brakes and an emergency parachute, because apparently regular brakes alone just weren't going to cut it. Somewhere out there, a farmer is watching this video and feeling very inadequate about his John Deere.
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Whatever this week was, long, short, hard, easy, somewhere in between, well, it's all yours now. It's done. It's behind you. The weekend is on the other side of today, and it's got your name all over it. I'm Ryan Chase. Still to come, REO Speedwagon and Frankie Goes to Hollywood. Right now, it's Alana Miles.

0: Frankie Goes to Hollywood. Relax. I'm Ryan Chase. Imagine showing up to an outdoor concert or a World Cup watch party this summer and being told that there is no beer because the government said so. Well, that's exactly what's happening in France right now, where health officials are banning alcohol sales at outdoor events during extreme heat so they can keep emergency rooms from getting slammed with heat stroke and dehydration cases. Well, now people are starting to ask whether North America should do the same thing, especially with the World Cup happening in warm weather cities this summer. So we'll leave that debate entirely up to you, but maybe drink some water today, you know, just in case.
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5: KGR, Helena Weather. We'll keep chances for rain showers and thunderstorms in the forecast through the overnight hours and even into much of Saturday. 51 for the overnight low.

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0: Fleetwood Mac and Don't Stop. I'm Ryan Chase. How about Cambridge is considering a new rule that would limit bar patrons to one drink every 30 minutes? And the question everyone's asking is, how on earth would you ever actually enforce that in a packed bar on a Saturday night? There's one wine bar owner that's already losing her mind over it, suggesting the only way it could possibly work is egg timers at every table that would ding when you're allowed to order again. So just picture your romantic anniversary dinner interrupted every half hour by a kitchen timer going off like your chicken is done. Now, these are still just proposals and nothing's official yet, but Cambridge bartenders are already stress drinking just thinking about it.
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0: Well, some good news involving Daryl Hall just announced on Instagram that he received a successful kidney transplant from a living donor a couple of weeks ago. It's a big one. Says he's already feeling better. The doctors are calling it a complete success. Imagine being the donor. I gave Daryl Hall a kidney. Well, he says he expects to be back to normal in a few months and is already planning his return to the stage. So hang tight, Hall & Oates fans. Your boy is on his way back.
1: From the KGR Newsroom, I'm Jarrett Sorello. Employees at Glacier National Park are now forming a union in response to President Donald Trump's cuts to the Park Service last year. Workers at the park and 11 other National Park Service sites across the U.S. West voted in favor of joining the National Treasury Employees Union. The parks voting to unionize are part of the National Park Service's Intermountain Region. Workers voted 317-11 in favor of joining the union. U.S. Senator Tim Sheehy is launching a legal fight against an Idaho ammunition manufacturer. The Montana Republican says he was injured twice in the last year when his guns misfired while using cartridges from Lewiston-based Freedom Munitions. Sheehy says he was injured while using the ammo for target shooting at his ranch in Meagher County. He claims the company sold a defective product. I'm Jarrett Sorello, KGR News.
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1: KGR, Helena weather. We'll keep chances for rain showers and thunderstorms in the forecast through the overnight hours and even into much of Saturday. 51 for the overnight low.
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0: Journeying faithfully, it's Ryan Chase. Summer is officially here, which means it's time to throw all the nutritional logic completely out the window and eat things that have no business existing. This year's carnival food lineup includes deep fried butter, just butter, all fried. Then you got cheeseburger donuts, fried Coca-Cola rolled into balls and covered in cinnamon sugar, chocolate-covered bacon, and pickle pizza, which somehow sounds both disgusting and incredible at the same time. Your cardiologist is going to have some questions, but your taste buds are going to have zero regrets. So welcome to summer. Eat responsibly or don't.
1: From the KGR newsroom, I'm Jared Cirillo. An investigation is ongoing in Butte after a vehicle struck and seriously injured a pedestrian and then crashed into a Subway restaurant. The incident happened yesterday morning at the Subway on South Montana Street in Butte. Police said the vehicle was traveling south when it struck a man and then crashed into the storefront. The pedestrian is hospitalized. Thursday, marking the 150th anniversary of the Battle of the Little Bighorn in Montana, in 1876, Civil War hero George Custer made his last stand at Little Bighorn River. The general led his 225 troops into what he thought would be a quick battle. Instead, over 3,000 Sioux and Cheyenne Indians annihilated them in about 2 hours. Another round of rain showers and thunder by daybreak, with mostly cloudy skies, a morning low of 55. Still a chance for showers and thunderstorms Friday, with a high of 75. I'm Jared Cirillo, KGR News.
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You know, The Weeknd doesn't care what the week looked like. Shows up anyways, full of possibility, no agenda, completely on your side. That is Friday's gift, and it's yours starting right now. I'm Ryan Chase. Still to come, Tina Turner and Steve Miller Band. Right now, it's Paul McCartney.

0: Steve Miller Band. Take the money and run. It's Ryan Chase. Well, today's life lesson comes to us from a campsite, and we really need you to listen carefully. This dude dropped his sunglasses into a toilet near Shaver Lake, and he stood there staring into the depths for a moment, and then, against every instinct a reasonable person should have, he climbed in after them. Well, 15 minutes later, firefighters were pulling him out of a sewage tank and hosing him down with decontamination chemicals. Authorities would like to remind everyone that a vault toilet is a one-way door for everything that enters it, and your sunglasses, your phone, your keys, whatever it is, made their choice the moment they fell in. So let them go. Move on and live your life.
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10: KGR, Helena Weather. We'll keep chances for rain showers and thunderstorms in the forecast through the overnight hours and even into much of Saturday. 51 for the overnight low.

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0: Elton John and Your Song. It's Ryan Chase. Thanks so much for hanging out with us for your Friday. Still to come, we've got Genesis and War. We'll do that and much more on the way next.
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If you've got somewhere fun to be this weekend, well, enjoy every second of getting there. If you're staying in, well, enjoy every second of that, too. Both are correct. Friday does not judge. It just delivers the weekend for you. I'm Ryan Chase. Coming up for you, we've got Prince and the Proclaimers. Right now, it's Aerosmith.

0: Proclaimers, I'm going to be 500 miles. I'm Ryan Chase. Now, here's a question that's going to hit a little close to home for some of you. Should they be able to ban beer at outdoor events during a heat wave? Well, France already did it, slapping alcohol bans on outdoor gatherings in extreme heat zones so they can keep emergency services from drowning in heat stroke calls. And now with the World Cup happening in warm weather cities, the conversation has jumped the Atlantic here to North America. Health experts say alcohol and brutal heat is genuinely a dangerous combo. But try selling that to someone standing in line at a summer festival with $80 tickets in their hand. The debate is heating up almost as fast as the weather.
1: From the KGR Newsroom, I'm Jared Cervello. U.S. Senator Tim Sheehy is now launching a legal fight against an Idaho ammunition manufacturer. The Montana Republican says he was injured twice in the last year when his guns misfired while using cartridges from Lewiston-based Freedom Munitions. Sheehy says he was injured in the fall of 2024 and again in 2025 while using the ammunition for target shooting at his ranch in Meagher County. Sheehy claims the company sold a defective product. Employees at Glacier National Park are unionizing in response to President Donald Trump's massive cuts to the U.S. Park Service last year. Workers at the park and 11 other National Park Service sites across the West have voted in favor to join the National Treasury Employees Union. Rain showers and thunderstorm activity continuing overnight with a morning low of 51. Keep the umbrella handy for Saturday as well. A high around 66 degrees. I'm Jared Cervello, KGR News.
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0: Mr. Broken Wings, I'm Ryan Chase. You know those bars where it takes forever to get a drink? Well, Cambridge wants to make that the law. City officials are now proposing a rule that would limit customers to one drink every 30 minutes. And bar owners are absolutely beside themselves trying to figure out how you'd enforce that in a room full of thirsty people on a Friday night. One wine bar owner suggested egg timers at every table that literally ding when you're allowed to order again, which sounds less like a night out, more like a really disappointing game show. Now, nothing's official yet, but the proposals are real. And somewhere in Cambridge, a bartender is already considering a career change.
1: From the KGR newsroom, I'm Jared Cirillo. The Montana Department of Transportation is now asking for some help from the public, asking for input on new updates for the state's stormwater management program. The updates are aimed at curbing pollution and protecting local waterways. A 30-day public comment period opens Monday and will last through the end of July. The River Weed Rodeo is returning to the Middle Fork of the Flathead. Participants will be floating the river by raft and hand-pulling invasive weeds from a 40-mile stretch of the river. The long-running conservation tradition has been going strong since 2003. Rain showers and thunderstorm activity continuing overnight with a morning low of 51. Keep the umbrella handy for Saturday as well. A high around 66 degrees. I'm Jared Cirillo, KGR News.
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